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Today is Saturday 11/07/2027. 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By system, convention one lo die die. Tomorrow is going to be the climax, the final of the final. Pastor Dekunle Epaphras, woli yini, ti jo Comfort Life Mission International. Ijo ti baba mi gbe kale ka si opposite Wema Bank, te Midiri Market, gbagi titun, ni ilu Ibadan. 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

0: see, Esa, interfere no son ye, ato to win a city match boss on Facebook. 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And you, mama, Toma, let it be like J, or Bowl of a dasi. 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How can God get involved? The first thing, when God decided to be involved or to favor you, is he will raise a deliverer for you. 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
4: 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You're joining me for the next 2 hours of Afrotech, Afro House, Tribal, Goom, Three Step, all the in between. Everything from the continent going out to the world and back again. My name is Leke. We have recorded locally, enjoyed globally. And we're here at home on the beat. I'm not on my own. Can I even get that out properly? I am not on my own this week. Last couple of weeks, I've been running the guns with the 2 hours, laying down the heavy ones. But I've got a guest in this week. We've got the great King Jongo in for the first hour. And if you haven't heard what he does, you're in for a treat. It's deep, electronic, chanty. It's gonna get you in the zone. And then for the second hour, we're going to jump in with my pick of the week. And you got me for 45 minutes closing out. Or maybe a little bit more than 45 minutes. It's summer. It's July. I want to shout out all of the production team and management as well who are making this show happen everywhere. You understand? Thanks to everybody who's been reaching back on the socials. You are appreciated. Follow us at the ADM Show Radio. On all the at, tag, tag, ash, you know all that. You got me. In the background, you can hear a cheeky one. This one's going to be dropping soon. Happy third birthday to Drum Money. In the next week or two, we'll be taking some time to revisit the electronica aspect of that. So grateful to all the people who helped me make that record and all the people who still enjoy that record. Yeah, it's a privilege. Without saying too much ado or much more to say, or do much about nothing. My name is Leke. You're listening to us on the beat. This is the ADM show. You're loving life, eh? Recorded locally, enjoyed globally. I'm in a great mood and I'm going to get you guys into one too. Let's kick it off straight away with the 1 hour mix from King Jongo. So grateful.

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